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0: 5-8 will be on business 220 in front of Judy Motel, Pennsylvania. 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
1: 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We in front of Judy's Motel, keep the mic echo 4424 Buick LaCrosse 2022.

0: 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Clear traffic, verbal warning speed.
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0: 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Status check.
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0: 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Status check.
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0: County, but clear traffic, warning, off-road lighting.
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2: Right.
1: SC is 18-01. You're responding at 2114, 3168, Valley Road, East St. Clair Township. For a 70-year-old female, she's experiencing shortness of breath, has a history of congestive heart failure, COPD, angina, and heart attacks. Aspirin protocol able to be given due to patient being unable to take oral medication.
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0: 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You can mark the scene.
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1: Where is he?

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1: Bedford 5.
0: Bedford County, status check.
1: Bedford 8.
0: Received. Good. 2200.

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0: 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Citation for speed.
1: Messi's Bedford 5, clear traffic. Citation for speed.

0: 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Unit 12, Dear Do for an Alpha respond. 34 West 2nd Street, Everett Borough, 6th person.
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0: County, 709 just responding. 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
1: Received. 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I believe she's starting another UTI.

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0: 11. 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
1: Bridge 1209 on scene at 22.

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County, Medic 1104 en route. Is 1104 en route at 2245 to Bedford Colonial Courtyard. Room 403 for 69 male, just returned from hospital. He's refusing to wear his life, had a syncopal episode, advised by the hospital staff to send him

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1: 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In route 0126, 136 Donahue Manor Road, Bedford Post Acute, for an 88-year-old female having trouble breathing out even after her nebulizer use, has a history of problems including acute hypoxia. We'll be in room 113B.

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0: Be advised, we have an incident of robber response. Up at 242 Creek Lane, Juniata Township. You're showing next due on this. Would you like us to go next, or would you like to drop and go?
1: Go next due.
0: That's received for 152.

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0: Be advised that we do have information. She's able to get up out of bed.
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3: You're responding. 242 is Creekside, Virginia Township. This is actually going to be off of Wolf Camp Road on your side, off of Glade Pike. You have a 75-year-old female, self, bed, is still down on the floor, is having back pain now. Reported back pain is a 9 out of 10. Conscious, alert, breathing okay, just

He saw the Blake Pike Road onto Glen Savage. On your side, it turns into Wolf Camp Road. 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
2: Yeah, I copy. My GPS didn't reach McDonald's.
1: Received. Shows very short distance once you turn off Glade Pike, where Wolf Camp Road bears off to the left.

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Received, you're responding 305, 5529, Cheneysville Road, Southampton Township, for 53-year-old male, got in and out of consciousness, using the restroom, breathing heavy. Patient has been unresponsive to questions. He is having cold sweats, diarrhea, severe abdominal pain. He is seated in the bathroom. Be advised, this driveway is not marked very well. It's going to appear as though off, but there is a room that goes back in, and the house does sit back in a ways.

0: 38 from Bedford County.
1: Drive.
0: Be advised, the caller did say that there is going to be a mailbox at the end of the road. She also stated that the driveway is a pretty rough driveway with lots of bumps. Use caution.

0: Okay.
1: 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They may not have service down through there.
0: Disregard.
1: 0335.

0: Coventry's out at Island.
1: Received en route to Western Maryland 0343.
0: It was, we are arriving at Western Maryland.
1: Correction, arriving at Western Maryland 0343.

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1: I'm Ralph at the hospital 0407.

0: This is 338 Bedford.
1: County.
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0: 33 from Bedford County.
1: Bedford County is 3.
0: Bedford County, you're very broken up. Try again, please.
1: Please read back, but my radio is weak. You just notified me for hospital. What about?
0: That's received 037.

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King, you're due for an Alpha response, 855 Raven Run Road, Liberty Township, 6 person.

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1: Received 1201 responding. 5110 Raystown Road, Hopewell Township. 74-year-old male, conscious alert, breathing normally. Accidental ground level fall, said his legs gave out. No injuries, he is still on the floor. 5110 Raystown Road, Hopewell Township.
0: Do you have a weight on this person?
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2: (1401) Address 104 Fifth Avenue, Hyman Borough. You have a 70-year-old female, cops look breathing. Healthcare professionals on scene reporting patient AFib, short of breath, with chest pain. Their computers were down, unknown history of heart problems. They are admitted at string ASA. 11 in route is your pick.
1: That's received. Also, have page 9. Do you want to page them say they can stand? 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

0: 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Then starts a medic out of County. 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

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Manpower needed, 5110 Raystown Road. 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

Charlie response. 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
0: Yeah, at 32 St. Paul's Church Road. Well, civil.
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0: 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Myself and Honor at 131 Action House Road, Buffalo Mills on civil.
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0: 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Lima Romeo number 2238, LN 2238, Silver Mercury.
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0: Clear traffic. Citation for expired bridge.

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0: Clear traffic. Citation for expired bridge.
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2: 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I will be 10-8.
1: Breeze, 2000. Bedford 5 from Bedford County, Snow Stroke.